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5: Wisconsin weather. Light on and off scattered showers are moving their way in as we head into this evening. Not everybody will receive rain, and those who do may only see a couple hundredths of an inch at the most. Temperature-wise, tonight will be a little cooler. We're expecting those temperatures to drop into the 40s and then rise back into the 60s for our Wednesday. We'll start Wednesday with some clouds and then more sunshine later on. From the WSAW News Channel 7 studio, I'm First Alert meteorologist Emily.

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5: Light on and off scattered showers are moving their way in as we head into this evening. Not everybody will receive rain, and those who do may only see a couple hundredths of an inch at the most. Temperature-wise, tonight will be a little cooler. We're expecting those temperatures to drop into the 40s and then rise back into the 60s for our Wednesday. We'll start Wednesday with some clouds and more sunshine later on. From the WSAW News Channel 7 studio, I'm First Alert Meteorologist Emily.

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3: Somebody call 911. Shawty fire burning on the dance floor. Whoa.

light on and off scattered showers are moving their way in as we head into this evening. Not everybody will receive rain, and those who do may only see a couple hundredths of an inch at the most. Temperature-wise, tonight will be a little cooler. We're expecting those temperatures to drop into the 40s and then rise back into the 60s for our Wednesday. We'll start Wednesday with some clouds and then more sunshine later on. From the WSAW News Channel 7 studio, I'm First Alert meteorologist Emily Murray.

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slight on and off scattered showers are moving their way in as we head into this evening. Not everybody will receive rain, and those who do may only see a couple hundredths of an inch at the most. Temperature-wise, tonight will be a little cooler. We're expecting those temperatures to drop into the 40s and then rise back into the 60s for our Wednesday. We'll start Wednesday with some clouds and more sunshine later on. From the WSAW News Channel 7 studio, I'm First Alert meteorologist Emily Wright.

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1: Wisconsin weather.
2: Light on and off scattered showers are moving their way in as we head into this evening. Not everybody will receive rain, and those who do may only see a couple hundredths of an inch at the most. Temperature-wise, tonight will be a little cooler. We're expecting those temperatures to drop into the 40s and then rise back into the 60s for our Wednesday. We'll start Wednesday with some clouds and then more sunshine later on. From the WSAW News Channel 7 studio, I'm First Alert Meteorologist Emily Mike.

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The deeper it hurts, more vivid and ways what I feel it deserve. 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

Overcast skies are expected overnight tonight, and temperatures will remain a little bit limited by that cloud coverage. Most of us will see overnight lows in the mid to upper 40s, a few places hanging on in the low 50s. This will mean a chillier start to our day Wednesday morning. We'll also see overcast skies for the first part of the day on Wednesday. By the end of the day Wednesday, we should see some more sunshine, and temperatures will reach back into the low 60s. From the WSAW News Channel 7 studio, I'm First Alert meteorologist Emily Murray.

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1: Wisconsin weather. Overcast skies are expected overnight tonight, and temperatures will remain a little bit limited by that cloud coverage. Most of us will see overnight lows in the mid to upper 40s, a few places hanging on in the low 50s. This will mean a chillier start to our day Wednesday morning. We'll also see overcast skies for the first part of the day on Wednesday. By the end of the day Wednesday, we should see some more sunshine, and temperatures will reach back into the low 60s. From the WSAW News Channel 7 studio, I'm First Alert meteorologist Emily Murray.

Overcast skies are expected overnight tonight, and temperatures will remain a little bit limited by that cloud coverage. Most of us will see overnight lows in the mid to upper 40s, a few places hanging on in the low 50s. This will mean a chillier start to our day Wednesday morning. We'll also see overcast skies for the first part of the day on Wednesday. By the end of the day Wednesday, we should see some more sunshine, and temperatures will reach back into the low 60s. From the WSAW News Channel 7 studio, I'm First Alert meteorologist Emily Merz.

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skies are expected overnight tonight, and temperatures will remain a little bit limited by that cloud coverage. Most of us will see overnight lows in the mid to upper 40s, a few places hanging on in the low 50s. This will mean a chillier start to our day Wednesday morning. We'll also see overcast skies for the first part of the day on Wednesday. By the end of the day Wednesday, we should see some more sunshine, and temperatures will reach back into the low 60s. From the WSAW News Channel 7 studio, I'm First Alert meteorologist, Emily Mertz.

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overcast skies are expected overnight tonight, and temperatures will remain a little bit limited by that cloud coverage. Most of us will see overnight lows in the mid to upper 40s, a few places hanging on in the low 50s. This will mean a chillier start to our day Wednesday morning. We'll also see overcast skies for the first part of the day on Wednesday. By the end of the day Wednesday, we should see some more sunshine, and temperatures will reach back into the low 60s. From the WSAW News Channel 7 studio, I'm First Alert meteorologist Emily Merz.

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2: Man, I loved playing high school sports growing up. And it's fun being a fan now, don't get me wrong, but sitting in the stands feels like I'm missing out on all the action, you know? 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It takes me back to my playing days. I'm supporting students, and I get paid to make the big calls. Do you want to see the game up close? Sign up to become an official in Wisconsin at highschoolofficials.com.

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later this afternoon and a high of 58. Much calmer and cooler today compared to the last couple of days. 44 for your low temperature tonight with cloudy skies returning overnight. And then 54 for the high on Thursday with rain expected to arrive later in the day. Continue through the overnight hours into early Friday morning. Rainfall totals ranging from half an inch to an inch of rain for most of the area. From the WCW News Shell 7 Studio, I'm First Alert Meteorologist Spencer Furman.

96.7. Good morning. It is hump day. It is Wednesday. And it's your girl, Kim Carr, hanging out with you. Filling in one more day for my girl, Corey, with a K. So much. We're going to get you qualified for Beaches and Besties this morning. We're also going to give someone tickets to go see Summer with Tomtober this morning. Plus, of course, you know, it's Blues Baseball Day. Game 3 tonight. So we're going to talk all about it coming up. Plus, trending news. Right now, it's Bruno Mars on Hot 96.7. Good morning.

0: Pouring some country music. Now, Jennifer Lopez and Keith Urban work together as judges on American Idol, and a source say that Jen is very interested in doing a Beyonce and is looking to record some country songs and wanted to see how that would look. And she's been chatting with Keith to see if they would be able to work together on a few songs. No word as to when we'll see that new project. A little interesting. Kris Jenner allegedly wants Khloe Kardashian to date Kourtney Kardashian's ex, Scott Disick. Scott and Kourtney, of course, share three kids, and an anonymous source says Kris is pushing for Khloe and Scott to get together. Sure, it would be unconventional, but she hates seeing Khloe so lonely, and Kris knows Scott is lonely, too. Now, granted, I know those two are good friends. We've seen it before, but also just because they're lonely does not mean they should just get together. Like, Mom, Mama Bear, butt out a little bit, okay? Today is National Bring Your Teddy Bear to Work and School Day, Emergency Nurse Day, National Take Your Parents to Lunch Day, National Dessert Day, National Chocolate Covered Insects Day, and Be Bald, Be Free Day. That is what's trending this morning on Hot 96.7. Coming up, we'll take a look at your weather. 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
8: Mainly cloudy skies through the morning hours today with some clearing later this afternoon and a high of 58. Much calmer and cooler today compared to the last couple of days. 44 for your low temperatures tonight with cloudy skies returning overnight. And then 54 for the high on Thursday with rain expected to arrive later in the day. Continue through the overnight hours into early Friday morning. Rainfall totals ranging from half an inch to an inch of rain for most of the area. From the WCW News Shell 7 studio, I'm First Alert Meteorologist Beth Furman.
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on the Hot 96.7. Good morning. It's Kim Carr hanging out with you. Partly cloudy today. High of 58 tonight, down to 44. But you know what? You could be sitting on a beach somewhere nice and warm. Your chance to get qualified for the Beaches and Besties getaway coming up here 7 o'clock. We give that trip away on Friday. This is the latest from Shaboozey. It's Cowgirls.

Hot 96.7. Good morning. It's a Wednesday. It's going to be partly cloudy out there. High of 58 down to 44. Tomorrow we're looking at maybe a high of 54. Maybe some rain later on in the day. But you know what? Perfect fall weather. Middle of October we're getting here. This is like good spooky movie weather is what I like to call it. Coming up, we're going to talk about a new date night trend. Maybe you could try, but first, it's Audrey on Hot 96.7. Good morning.

0: Hi 96.7. Good morning. Okay, so I need to know if this is genius or just straight up kind of weird, because it also just seems like it's something right out of the movies. But there is a website called Not a Wedding Crasher, where you actually apply to go to somebody's wedding, even if you don't know the bride, the groom, the family, anybody like that. Now, this idea started with a couple who wanted a wedding to attend for date night. And now, if guests cancel or if there are empty seats, couples can invite complete strangers to fill them. The guests pay a fee that helps cover things like food, drinks, and music. I mean, I guess that's kind of like genius in a way, because you have to turn in your numbers so far ahead of when your actual, you know, reception is. So if you have somebody that cancels, you know, at the last minute there, it's like, well, somebody else could go fill that because you're still paying for it, right? So would you go to a wedding where you didn't know a single person just for the free food, drinks, and dancing? Hit me up on our talking text line, 715-345-0967. You can call, text me. Yes or no, would you go? Because, I mean, if the chicken's good, the DJ plays, you know, I don't know, some of your favorite songs, you get a fun date night out of it, you don't need to know anybody, you're just there because, well, I mean, wedding cake is the best. Would you do it? Let me know. 715-345-0967. Call or text me. Would you go to a wedding where you don't know a single person, but you just wanted a good date night? Get dressed up and go out and have some fun. I want to hear from you. Olivia Dean on the way. Also, Jenny Swims on Hot 96.7. Good morning.
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4: Some people would call him a loser. He ran for state office. He was beaten. He started a business. He failed. He ran for Congress. He lost. He was nominated for vice president. He lost again. But he knew only those who never tried are the real losers. And Abraham Lincoln was no loser. Persistence. Pass it on. From the Foundation for a Better Life. And now.

0: Good morning. Grocery store chain Kroger said it will lay off 3,000 corporate employees over the next 3 years as it ramps up its use of artificial intelligence to streamline operations. In a memo to employees, the company's CEO wrote the way to get work done is changing across every industry and they must adapt. Cincinnati-based Kroger, the largest standalone U.S. supermarket chain, with 409,000 employees and more than 2,700 stores operating under various brands. Wisconsin is investing in advanced technology workforce training. Governor Evers and the Department of Workforce Development are awarding $6.6 million in grants to 84 state employers through the new WisTrain program. The funding will help train more than 3,800 workers in advanced manufacturing, artificial intelligence, and other high-demand skills. And the Wisconsin Elections Commission is pushing back on concerns about possible federal interference in next month's election. Administrator Megan Wolf said state and federal laws prohibit voter intimidation. There's been no indications of anything outside normal election procedures. Wolf said Wisconsin is accustomed to election observers because of its battleground state status, and local clerks are trained to protect voters' rights while managing outside observers.
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2: Central Wisconsin weather.
3: Mainly cloudy skies through the morning hours today with some clearing later this afternoon and a high of 58. Much calmer and cooler today compared to the last couple of days. 44 for your low temperatures tonight with cloudy skies returning overnight. And then 54 for the high on Thursday with rain expected to arrive later in the day. Continue through the overnight hours into early Friday morning. Rainfall totals ranging from half an inch to an inch of rain for most of the area. 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

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Good morning. It's Kim Carr hanging out with you this hump day. And yes, it is that time for you to get in on texting for your chance to get qualified for Beaches and Besties Getaway. That's right. We're giving you a chance to head out to the beach with your best friend. 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We give away that trip on Friday. 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It's Khalid on Hot. Good morning.

0: hours streamed globally. I really loved that live version of Moana. I thought it was great. Justin Timberlake and Jessica Biel have joined the protein soda brand Prota as co-founders. They will help with creativity strategies around it, development, and even new flavors. 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Olivia Rodrigo has announced her first ever remake. She is teaming up with her friend and collaborator, Chapel Roan, for a new take on expectations. The remakes will drop later on this week. Today is National Bring Your Teddy Bear to Work and School Day, Emergency Nurses Day, National Take Your Parents to Lunch Day, National Dessert Day, National Chocolate Covered Insects Day, Be Bold and Be Free Day. That is what's trending this morning on Hot 96.7. And also want to give a big shout out to my birthday boy, Luke. He is celebrating his 10th birthday this morning. So that's what's trending on Hot 96.7. 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
9: Mainly cloudy skies through the first half of the day today, with some clearing further south later on this afternoon, just not quite as much as what we had yesterday. 58 for the high this afternoon, cooling off to about 44 degrees tonight with cloudy skies returning overnight, and then a high of 54 on Thursday with cloudy skies and rain expected to arrive later in the day. Rain continues to be very early Friday morning. Rainfall around half an inch for most communities. From the WCW News Channel 7 studio, I'm First Alert Meteorologist Ben Furman.
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96.7. Hey, you are texting in the word BED, B-E-D, to 715-345-0967, getting you qualified for Beaches and Besties. 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

96.7. A few more minutes for you to get your name in the running to win a pair of tickets to go see Somber in just a couple weeks in Milwaukee. We'll make a winner here in just a few minutes. Also, you're texting in the word BED, B-E-D, to 715-345-0967. 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

0: Tuesday, November 3rd, he's going to be playing the Pfizer Forum. 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And today's winner is Cassandra and Co. and Crow of Wisconsin Rapids. She has picked up those two tickets to go see Somber on November 3rd. We are going to do another winner again tomorrow, Friday, and all of next week. 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Good luck. Got some NoahCon on the way, plus we'll take a look at some local news and weather coming up next on Hot96.7. Good morning.
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0: morning. Wisconsin is investing in advanced technology and workforce training. Governor Evers and the Department of Workforce Development are awarding $6.6 million in grants to 84 Wisconsin employers through the new WisTrain program. The funding will help train more than 3,800 workers in advanced manufacturing, artificial intelligence, and other high-demand skills. Strict new fish consumption guidelines for the Wisconsin River. Changes announced by the DNR due to PFAS contamination and severely limit the number of fish that should be eaten from the entire river and its connected lakes and flowages. In most cases, people should limit themselves to just one fish a month from those waters. It includes walleye, crappies, bluegills, and perch. You can find the complete listing online at dnr.wisconsin.gov. And United Way of Marathon County is calling for volunteers for its annual Make a Difference Day raking event. The event runs from October 24th through the 28th. Volunteers rake, bag, and haul leaves for Marathon County homeowners who need the extra help. 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The deadline to register is tomorrow, October 15th.
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2: Mainly cloudy skies through the first half of the day today with some clearing further south later on this afternoon, just not quite as much as what we had yesterday. 58 for the high this afternoon, cooling off to about 44 degrees tonight with cloudy skies returning overnight, and then a high of 54 on Thursday with cloudy skies and rain expected to arrive later in the day. Rain continues through very early Friday morning. Rainfall around half an inch for most communities. 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

to 715-345-0967. Getting you qualified for Beaches and Besties. Yes, that's right. We are giving that trip away on Friday. So text in the word bed, B-E-D. You have until 8 o'clock, so just a little bit longer to get that keyword in for this hour. It's Bruno Mars and Hot. For just a

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96.7. Good morning. It's Kim Carr hanging out with you this Wednesday. Little partly cloudy out there. Little chilly. High of 58. Perfect fall weather. Coming up, got some Tame Impala and the Killers. But first, it's Ariana Grande on Hot. Good morning.

0: 75 pounds, which is perfect to have a snuggle buddy. And she's up to date on all of her immunizations. She's also spayed as well. Now, Zoe came to the Humane Society in Plover from another shelter because she did not they did not have the medical facility like the one in Plover has. She had a skin condition that was not her fault. But thankfully, the great staff and the great Plover Humane Society, they were able to give her all the love and help she needs. And she is back to being her very affectionate self. Of course, she loves people. She loves toys. She is looking for a home that she can relax in, a big bed to hog, and of course, some special friends to love. Now, one thing about Zoe is she don't want any siblings. No, she does not get along with other animals, dogs, cats, not a big fan of the dog parks, other pets. So she wants to be an only child in your home, which, you know what, 125 pounds, this girl is so sweet and so cute that I can understand why she wants the whole world to revolve around her. She does love going on car rides, truck rides as well. And, of course, Zoe, just adorable, such a cute girl that she just needs some snuggles with. So if you want to check out Zoe, you can head over to hot967fm.com. I'll go ahead and get that up there. Zoe's ID number is 28385. Yes, Zoe, 5-year-old girl, St. Bernard, and she is looking for her forever home. So you can check out this week's wet nose dog, Zoe, and so many more that are looking for their forever home. It's all brought to you by the Collar Club and the Humane Society of Portage County. 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We'll get her up there for you. Coming up, we'll do some Meek, also Miley on Hot 96.7. Good morning.
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0: Mainly cloudy skies through the first half of the day today with some clearing further south later on this afternoon, just not quite as much as what we had yesterday. 58 for the high this afternoon, cooling off to about 44 degrees tonight with cloudy skies returning overnight, and then a high of 54 on Thursday with cloudy skies and rain expected to arrive later in the day. Rain continues through very early Friday morning. Rainfall around half an inch for most communities. From the WCW News Shell 7 studio, First Alert meteorologist Spence Furman.
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0: that I care. The deeper it hurts, more vivid and worse what I feel I deserve. Yeah, cause I feel way too fabulous.
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right. How are we feeling, Brewer fans, this morning? Of course, game three tonight. Looking forward to it. We are leading the series 2-0. I think we're going to do it. I mean, wouldn't it be extra sweet this year to actually beat the Dodgers? I mean, they get those big names. They get that big payroll. And the Brewers, we got that heart. We got that soul to win. Of course, game three, 7 o'clock tonight. Let's keep going, Brew Crew. And let's hopefully smash some of those Dodgers. Smiley on Hot. Good morning.

Hot 96.7, it's Kim Carr hanging out with you this morning. Coming up, we got Lisa in here from the ODC talking about the real terror going on this weekend in Wisconsin Rapids. But first, it's Teddy Swift.

0: on 96.7. Good morning. This morning, hanging out with Lisa Rouse from the ODC, talking about the Real Terra event going on this weekend in Wisconsin Rapids.
1: Yeah, Real Terra, R-E-E-L. So it's scenes from your favorite horror movies. We have a little bit of everything from It to Saw to some of the old school Alfred Hitchcock, The Bird, The Ring, and some surprises at the end that I will not tell you about. So a little bit of everything. I think we have 22 scenes throughout our one block.
0: Wow. And you're pulling out some of the classics for this as well.
1: I have those old school ones too.
0: So tell us about the event. Has been going on for the last couple of years. You guys have been doing this, and it's a free event.
1: Free event, completely free. And what makes this one unique is that it's all inclusive. Because ODC works with people with disabilities, we were very mindful that people in wheelchairs and with disabilities cannot go to a traditional haunted corn maze. They can't push a wheelchair through a corn maze. Can't go to some of these traditional haunted houses just because of it's limited in what you can do. So you can get a wheelchair through there. All of our paths are wide. And we give preferential treatment to people with disabilities by fast-tracking them through the line so they don't have to stand and wait, and get them through the haunted house and let them have a unique experience as well.
0: Yeah, because a lot of times some of those haunted houses, they are just, you're creeping through there. That's awesome that you guys have made that adjustment for this. Because, I mean, who doesn't love to get scared every once in a while, right?
1: Yeah, absolutely.
0: And you also, so you've got the Real Terra going on, but you also have a new event this year for the kids as well that don't like the scariness as much.
1: Right. So we always try to have a kids track. And so you go straight to have the kids track, you turn left to have the scary experience, and a lot of people turn left by accident, and all of a sudden you have a three-year-old crying because there's something scary going on, and then we have to make him maybe take him out of the emergency exit. So to keep it completely separate, we're doing trunk or treat this year from 11 to 1 on Saturday for those littles.
0: Awesome. And that they can get dressed up and do
1: absolutely
0: the whole love
1: try
0: it.
1: Costume, do a little trick or treating at the trunks, make sure it's safe for them.
0: And that's always fun too, because a lot of those trunks get really into it.
1: Yeah.
0: So with the decoration
1: to check out, and not all of it is candy. So that's kind of fun too. We're doing some other things as well.
0: Awesome. So that is going on Saturday from 11 until 1 in the parking lot at ODC there.
1: Yep.
0: And you guys also have food trucks out at the event this year as well?
1: Yeah, so the things that the kids love, Sarah Sweets is coming, Bits and Pieces popcorn truck. They have all kinds of great treats, the cookie jar, and then Peeps hot dogs.
0: So you get candy, and then you get more sweets on top of it.
1: Absolutely.
0: Perfect.
1: This is the time of year.
0: The Real Terra is going on this weekend, Friday and Saturday, from 6 until 9:30 at ODC in Wisconsin Rapids. The address for it?
1: 1191 Huntington Avenue, just off of 8th Street in Wisconsin Rapids.
0: Perfect. And enjoy some of your favorite scary films in the haunted house there. And, of course, enjoy the fun event for the kids. And it's an absolutely free event.
1: Absolutely.
0: Perfect. 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
0: And, of course, you can check out all the details for Real Terra. Just head over to our Hot 96.7 Facebook page. Got Ariana Grande on the way. Also, some Doja Cat on Hot 96.7. 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

0: 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Wisconsin is investing in advanced technology and workforce training. 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You can find a complete listing online at dnr.wisconsin.gov. And United Way of Marathon County is calling for volunteers for its annual Make a Difference Day raking event. 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
2: Mainly cloudy skies through the first half of the day today with some clearing further south later on this afternoon, just not quite as much as what we had yesterday. 58 for the high this afternoon, cooling off to about 44 degrees tonight with cloudy skies returning overnight, and then a high of 54 on Thursday with cloudy skies and rain expected to arrive later in the day. Rain continues through very early Friday morning. Rainfall around half an inch for most communities. From the WCW News Channel 7 studio, First Alert Meteorologist, that's Furman.

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96.7. Good morning. It's your girl, Kim Carr, hanging out with you, filling in for Corey with a K. She'll be back tomorrow morning, I'm sure. Unless she hit it big in Vegas and we don't know about it. Got some Justin Timberlake on the way. Buddy is my favorite song right now. It's Animal. It's Cat's

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2: The Daily Voice says Pringles is giving away a Pringles urn and a 200-year supply of snacks as part of its new promotion. The urn is made of precious metals and has a personal engraving and removal.

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1: Me not working hard. 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

0: 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Sundays and Mondays they've got steak and lobster night. 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
1: Mainly cloudy skies through the first half of the day today, with some clearing further south later on this afternoon, just not quite as much as what we had yesterday. 58 for the high this afternoon, cooling off to about 44 degrees tonight with cloudy skies returning overnight, and then a high of 54 on Thursday with cloudy skies and rain expected to arrive later in the day. Rain continues through very early Friday morning. Rainfall around half an inch for most communities. From the WCW News Channel 7 studio, First Alert meteorologist Spence Furman.

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1: 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Thanks for hanging out with me this morning. I'm getting out of here. My girl, Cora with K. She should be back tomorrow morning for you, unless she wins it big before she leaves, because she may be playing the slots in the airport. I don't know. But have a great rest of your Wednesday, and go Brewers on Hot 96.7. See ya.

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first alert for a damp and windy end to the work week, and then some frost possible on Saturday morning. More clouds and breaks of sun this afternoon, high 59, mostly cloudy tonight, low 45. Considerable cloudiness on Thursday with rain developing by the afternoon, continuing through into the evening, high 54. Friday, mostly cloudy, windy and cooler, with scattered showers ending by the afternoon, the high only 48. Frost Saturday morning, mostly sunny during the day, high 57. 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
1: 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Tell him, please, bro, Nella, to the cross, he walk around like Tito. What's up with these? 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

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Say Drake, I hear you like I'm young. 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To any that talk to him and they in love, just make sure you hide your little sister from him. 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And Baka got a weird case, why is he around? Certified lover boy, certified pencil. I have a wop, that him up. 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Trying to strike a chord, and it's probably A minor.

slaves. Atlanta was the mecca, building railroads and trains. Bear with me for a second, let me put y'all on game. The settlers was using town folk to make them richer. Fast forward 2024, you got the same agenda. You run to Atlanta when you need a check balance. Let me break it down for you, this the real challenge. 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Quavo said you can be from Northside. What? 2 Chainz say you good, but he lied. You run to Atlanta when you need a few dollars. No, you not a colleague, you a colonizer. The family matter and the

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He a 69 God. 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He a 69 God. He a 69 God. 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

for a damp and windy end to the work week, and then some frost possible on Saturday morning. More clouds and breaks of sun this afternoon, high 59, mostly cloudy tonight, low 45. Considerable cloudiness on Thursday with rain developing by the afternoon, continuing through into the evening, high 54. Friday, mostly cloudy, windy and cooler, with scattered showers ending by the afternoon, the high only 48. Frost Saturday morning, mostly sunny during the day, high 57. 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

Never thought that you was like this. I took the tag off a major prices. I just spent a half a meal on a chandelier. Now you trying to cut me off like a light switch. Trying to stay in Ali. Saying that you need some time to breathe. Thinking that I'm sleeping on the

First word for a damp and windy end to the work week, and then some frost possible on Saturday morning. More clouds and breaks of sun this afternoon, high 59. Mostly cloudy tonight, low 45. Considerable cloudiness on Thursday with rain developing by the afternoon, continuing through into the evening, high 54. Friday, mostly cloudy, windy and cooler, with scattered showers ending by the afternoon, the high only 48. Frost Saturday morning, mostly sunny during the day, high 57. 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

It's a keyword hour for Beaches and Besties. 2 days left to get yourself qualified. This hour's keyword, say. S-A-Y. Say. I say you might want to text us in. Say. S-A-Y. Text it now. 715-345-0967. Good luck.

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First alert for a damp and windy end to the work week, and then some frost possible on Saturday morning. More clouds and breaks of sun this afternoon, high 59. Mostly cloudy tonight, low 45. Considerable cloudiness on Thursday with rain developing by the afternoon, continuing through into the evening, high 54. Friday, mostly cloudy, windy and cooler, with scattered showers ending by the afternoon, the high only 48. Frost Saturday morning, mostly sunny during the day, high 57. 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

Golden, it's Kalani on Hot 96.7. I'm Tanya Hayes. Thanks for joining me here on this Wednesday afternoon. Oh, man. You know what always makes it feel like you're living a lush life? Getting hit music on Hot 96.7.

0: On 96.7 with Timbaland, I'm Tanya Hayes. Glad to be here. And, of course, you're going to be glad you're at Booze and Booze coming up Friday, October 23rd from 6 to 9 p.m. at the Rothschild Pavilion. 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
2: 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Speaking of Pitbull, if you missed it on Friday, he dropped a new album. His 14th studio album just came out last Friday. It's called Pitcoin, kind of a play on Bitcoin. So if you haven't checked it out yet, you might want to. Right now, here's Bruno Mars. This one is Risk It All on Hot 96.7.

0: Hot 96.7 with Noah Kahan. That one is Orbiter. I'm Tanya Hayes, and I should have known that it was going to rain last night because I washed my car yesterday, and then it rained last night. I feel like it happens every single time I wash my car, so maybe it's a good predictor of what the weather's going to do. You know what? Actually, a better predictor of what the weather's going to do is to stay right here because we've got the WSAW First Alert Forecast next on Hot 96.7.
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2: What game do you hate playing with your kids? 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Monopoly always causes an argument. We love to play Scrabble until someone can't spell, and then an argument ensues about how to spell. 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I dread Sunday game night when I hear we're playing Twister. That game hurts my body.
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first one for a damp and windy end to the work week, and then some frost possible on Saturday morning. More clouds and breaks of sun this afternoon, high 59, mostly cloudy tonight, low 45. Considerable cloudiness on Thursday with rain developing by the afternoon, continuing through in the evening, high 54. Friday, mostly cloudy, windy and cooler, with scattered showers ending by the afternoon, the high only 48. Frost Saturday morning, mostly sunny during the day, high 57. 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

0: 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I guess you move on really easily.
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I'm Tanya Hayes, and here's a hill I'm willing to die on. 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

A first floor for a wet and windy end to the week and risk of frost on Saturday morning. Clouds for tonight, low 45. Considerable cloudiness on Thursday with rain developing by the afternoon, the high 54. Rain will taper to showers Thursday night. Scattered showers, blustery and much cooler on Friday, the high 48. Winds gusting to 40 miles per hour. Morning frost on Saturday, mostly sunny afternoon, high 57. Plenty of sun shining out on Sunday, high 62. 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

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I'm Tanya Hayes. 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

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I'm Tanya Hayes, and do you remember when Monster Energy Drinks came out with a protein shake back in 2014, but it didn't last very long, got discontinued? Well, with everybody wanting more protein, they're bringing back the protein shake called Monster Plus Protein. Yeah, I don't know. I don't know if I would like that. I'll probably try it. Here's Bruno Mars on Hot 96.7.

0: 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I'm Tanya Hayes, and you know what always brings me joy? When people tell me about someone doing something amazing in our community, especially if it's a teacher. 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
4: 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He was beaten. He started a business. He failed. He ran for Congress. He lost. He was nominated for vice president. He lost again. But he knew only those who never tried are the real losers. And Abraham Lincoln was no loser. 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
5: Drew Berry or Holly Berry. I'm between. As long as I'm in between, and it's by the bone, by the bay. Woo-hoo.

0: Khalid on Hot 96.7, Something Special. I'm Tanya Hayes. Speaking of special, Halloween, of course, is coming up. And, you know, kids are going to be out trick-or-treating. And if you want to be the popular house, you're going to want to get Snickers. 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They do say the worst Halloween candy, though, is Smarties, which I disagree with. I like Smarties. I mean, don't get me wrong, I won't turn down a Reese's Peanut Butter Cup, but Smarties are a good one to have. I like to keep them on my desk and pretend they make me smarter. I know that's not real, but let me have this, okay? I've got hit music coming up and the WSAW First Alert Forecast next on Hot 96.7.
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A first floor for a wet and windy end to the week and risk of frost on Saturday morning. Clouds for tonight, low 45. Considerable cloudiness on Thursday with rain developing by the afternoon, the high 54. Rain will taper to showers Thursday night. Scattered showers, blustery and much cooler on Friday, the high 48. Winds gusting to 40 miles per hour. Morning frost on Saturday, mostly sunny afternoon, high 57. Plenty of sun shining out on Sunday, high 62. From WSAW News Channel 7 Studio, a first floor meteorologist, Jordan Tabor.

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I'm Tanya Hayes. 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

0: Hot 96.7, it's the weekend, the hills. I'm Tanya Hayes, and this is a weird time of year because people are either very pro-pumpkin spice or very anti-pumpkin spice. I personally am eating pumpkin spice popcorn in my studio right now, but a lot of people, not in pumpkin spice at all. I was going to bring a friend some pumpkin spice pudding, and he was like, no, I'm not eating that. I like it all. I like pumpkin spice. I like apple spice. Basically, anything that's got cinnamon and spices in it, I'm all for. What about you? 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Whichever one it is, I am with you because I like them both. Got hit music coming up and the WSAW First Alert Forecast next on Hot 96.
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A first floor for a wet and windy end to the week and risk of frost on Saturday morning. Clouds for tonight, low 45. Considerable cloudiness on Thursday with rain developing by the afternoon, the high 54. Rain will taper to showers Thursday night. Scattered showers, blustery and much cooler on Friday, the high 48. Winds gusting to 40 miles per hour. Morning frost on Saturday, mostly sunny afternoon, high 57. Plenty of sun shining out on Sunday, high 62. From WSAW News Channel 7 Studio, a first floor meteorologist, Jeremy Tabin.

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0: 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I'm Tanya Hayes. I'm going to get out of here for today. I'll be back tomorrow afternoon with more hit music. And right now I'm going to remind you, before I go, you've still got a little bit of time. 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And then I'm going to roll out of here. We got the WSAW First Alert forecast coming up. And then tomorrow morning, make sure you wake up with the More Music Morning Show and catch another keyword for your chance to win with Hot 96.7.
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A first floor for a wet and windy end to the week and risk of frost on Saturday morning. Clouds for tonight, low 45. Considerable cloudiness on Thursday with rain developing by the afternoon, the high 54. Rain will taper to showers Thursday night. Scattered showers, blustery and much cooler on Friday, the high 48. Winds gusting to 40 miles per hour. Morning frost on Saturday, mostly sunny afternoon, high 57. Plenty of sun shining out on Sunday, high 62. From WSAW News Channel 7 Studio, a first floor meteorologist, Jerome Tabor.